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1: 30 seconds to Mars. Jesse, oh, this is so great. Oasis tour documentary. We have a release date. It's coming in the fall. It's all about the 2025 reunion tour. Going to be in theaters and on Disney Plus. Produced by the creator of Peaky Blinders 2. So you know it's going to be amazing. It'll be in select theaters September 11th. Champagne Supernova.

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1: Miles Smith stargazing. Jesse, heads up, literally, I don't know if you'll be able to see it if you're stargazing, but a newly discovered asteroid is set to make a close pass by the Earth tomorrow. Scientists say there's no danger, which is great. The space rock, they named it 2026 JH2. It's going to come within about 56,000 miles of our planet. It's closer than the distance to the moon, but they say it's still a safe distance away. Astronomers spotted it like literally 5 or 6 days ago. NASA says current calculations show no risk of impact. No cause for concern. That's great. It's very nice to hear.
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1: Stream us and tap the mic. 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Jesse, talk back, Mike. Hit me up in the studio. Let me know your name, where you're from, what you want to hear. I would love to talk to you. Hopefully you want to hear this song. Oh, I love this song so much. It's so good. 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

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Depeche Mode. Jesse, what up? Hosier, he said he's beginning to review what he calls a silo of phone memos. I love the way he talks. All these ideas over like the last 3 years that he's had in his phone. Said it's time to go through those and harvest. I love that he used the word harvest. So Hosier. Also, that means maybe some of those ideas could potentially give us a new song or two or three in the near future. I'll take whatever I can get from Hosier.

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1: Have a fantastic, rad-tastic night. 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Type in the word contest. You will see an amazing contest up there. You're going to play pickleball with Weezer in New York City. Tickets to their show at Barclays Center. I think it's the end of September. We have the best giveaways. Go sign up now. Their latest, which is a song from like 14 years ago, featuring Bethany of Best Coast, Weezer, Go Away.

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1: Hey, Crash, how about some Offspring?
0: 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Let's do it.

0: 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I'm Crash with In Color, that's Headlights. And when asked about the story behind the name, they said that that was the hardest part about putting the band together, was coming up with a name that they could all four agree on, and that they threw random names at each other for months, and that In Color was the first name that they all four liked. And the reason they liked it so much was because it was just vague enough so that the meaning behind it would constantly be evolving. So there you have it. The story behind In Color.
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Dirty Little Secret is All American Rejects, and it had been 14 years since we'd had a new album from them, but that all changed this weekend because they're brand new and The Sandbox is out now. It dropped on Friday, so when you get a chance this weekend, give it a stream. I'm Crash with New Muse. This is Be With You. It seems

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4: Yeah, what's going on, everybody? I am Stryker, and welcome to the best part of your weekend, or the worst part, I don't know. This is Out of Order, the only countdown show in the world that plays the top 20 songs totally at random. Last week, Bedroom Posters by Yellow Card and Good Charlotte hit number one. Will they be on top again today? You're going to find out. I've also got new music from Miles Smith, plus from Dirty Heads, Jared Watson will be stopping by as we kick it all off with the number 12 song from The Strokes, Going Shopping.

The third biggest song in the nation belongs to those guys, Young the Giant. Different Kind of Love is out of order, and I'm Stryker. So besides the top 20 songs, I love putting the best new music on your radar, like the latest from Dead Poets Society. These guys are loud, heavy, and awesome. The new tune is called Sinner Systems. Dead Poets Society is out of order.

0: Last weekend, they were at the Welcome to Rockville Festival. Today, they're on Out of Order. 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Come on now. That was called Sinner Systems. Not in the top 20 yet, just a bonus. My name is Ted Stryker on the way. You got Sublime and Muse and new Miles Smith on Out of Order.
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If only there was a countdown show on the radio committed to playing the coolest new music, amazing artist interviews, and the top 20 songs totally at random. Oh, wait, this is the show Out of Order. Thanks for listening. It is Stryker. Hey, that was Sublime, Until the Sun Explodes, in at number 4, and now a chart debut with a song that I really love. This is called Self-Aware from Temper City.

Muse absolutely rule. There is so much noise from just three dudes. Be With You is the sixth biggest song in the nation on this show. The best show in the history of radio, out of order. I am Stryker, so excited to bring you something new from Miles Smith. This is a guy who was on the charts for a very long time. Stargazing You and I Stargazing. Also, Nice to Meet You. The new one is called Hold Me in the Dark. This is Miles Smith on Out of Order. We

0: yet, but I bet it will be soon. Today, Hold Me in the Dark from Miles Smith is a bonus on Out of Order. That's the name of the show. My name is Stryker. On the way, Papa Roach and Somber. 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The answer coming up soon on Out of Order.
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Coming in at number 16, wake up calling from Papa Roach on Out of Order. It is Stryker. Breaking news here. There's been a change at the top of our chart. Last week, Bedroom Posters from Yellow Card and Good Charlotte was number one. Today, it slips to number two on Out of Order.

Out of Order. Thanks for listening. Same time, same place every weekend. And I'm Stryker. Next up, this is a singer-songwriter who we've been loving for years now. His name is Michigander. Incredible lyrics, super catchy tunes. He has a new album that drops in July. The song, Freaking Out, from Michigander, is

house to do the podcast. What a nice, talented guy. Michigander and his new song called Freaking Out on Out of Order. That's the show you're listening to, the top 20 songs.

0: 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That ticket? 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

0: The Last Dinner Party, number 14 with Count the Ways. And I'm Stryker, joined now by one of my favorite dudes. You know him from Dirty Heads. Jared Watson is here. We've talked about it before, man. Take us back to the beginning. How did things get started for Dirty Heads? Was it you and Duddy in high school?
1: Yeah, I was at a house party. My older brother was friends with Duddy's older brother. Went to a house party. Duddy was playing on a cassette tape these raps, these like Weird Al Yankovic raps. They were hilarious.
0: Okay.
1: They were about off in the bathtub, guns that shot like typical 15-year-old, like, all, you know, all we cared about was Wu-Tang at the time. Like, all we cared about was Wu-Tang Clan. So, like, we made this, like, like fake Wu-Tang Clan group. There was like 12 of us. We'd go to Duddy's house, soundproof garage. We would write these ridiculously absurd 15-year-old offensive raps,
0: wow,
1: right? And they were hilarious.
0: Yes.
1: They were so dumb and so bad. And then people just stopped showing up. And then it was just me and Duddy and like a keyboard and a guitar and like his recording stuff. And we were just like, we keep going. And then we were like, you're pretty good at these. And he's like, you're good at these too. And like started like kind of taking raps and like just learning verses from other MCs and stuff like that, and then playing off of them and like pretty much just not plagiarizing, but taking the cadence and putting my own like words and like being like, okay, I don't have to do this now. And then like, that's when I started being like, man, I think I can write raps on my own. And then so we started just writing songs on our own. And it was like a song called Antelope, a song called I Got No Time, that was like our first two songs that we wrote that were on this thing called the Dirty Demo that we put out. And our fans still want us to play those songs.
0: Wow.
1: And we were 16 at the time.
0: Oh my God.
1: Yeah. So it literally started in Duddy's garage, like in his soundproof garage that his dad built.
0: Jared from Dirty Heads is with me, Stryker. Jared, you mentioned listening to rappers in the early days. When I think of multiple vocalists like Dirty Heads, like you guys, I think Beastie Boys, Cypress Hill, even Linkin Park. Am I on the right path?
1: 100%. Yeah. I mean, it mainly was Beastie Boys, right? Like, that was it. Like, we knew it was Beastie Boys, Sublime. You know, Wu-Tang Clan had so many members. There was another group called Boot Camp Click that was from the East Coast. They had a bunch of members. Far Side.
0: Oh, yeah,
1: like,
0: the Far Side.
1: We loved Far Side. That's like one of my favorite, you know, groups and albums of all time. So, yeah, like, we knew that there was something cool and even Slightly Stupid. You know, they're a little bit older, but they were still around when we were playing. We're like, dude, two singers, that's cool. Two
0: yes.
1: different voices, that's cool.
0: Right.
1: You know, like there's just something about those duos, like even in comedy, movies, whatever, that there's something kind of special because you get two different voices, two different ideas, two different vibes. So yeah, it just felt really natural, and definitely Beastie Boys and Sublime and the fact
0: so
1: that you could
0: cool.
1: blend a lot of stuff. And,
0: right.
1: you know, even Chester and Mike and Linkin Park, like they were blending genres, but they were doing it in a correct way, in my personal opinion. It wasn't
0: totally.
1: So confusing, you know? There's ways that you can do it where you're so confused. You're like, what is this band? You know, how many different music genres are going to play
0: yes.
1: each song? And I'm just confused. Like, but if you
0: right.
1: can do, if you can blend them cohesively, and come up with a new sound, that's exciting.
0: Dirty Heads will be hitting the road with 311 for a huge summer tour. Meanwhile, your song, One of Those Days, Dirty Heads, in at number 11. Jared, thanks so much for hanging out with me, man, on Out of Order.
1: Thank you, brother.
2: Yeah.

0: That's a chart debut right there. Pretty exciting. Let Jutes know. J-U-T-E-S, Jutes. It Takes Two, number 20 on Out of Order. And I'm Stryker. Thanks for hanging out with me every weekend as I play you the best music and the best artist interviews on the way. Well, the interviews are pretty good, I guess. On the way, we got tunes from 3 Days Grace, Weezer, and the latest from Noah Kahan as Out of Order rolls on.
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That song right there makes me want to skate around a roller rink wearing spandex. Enjoy the image. Starlight from Cannons is in at number 17. And I'm Stryker, Ted Stryker, Instagram. Slide in those DMs anytime. Everything on this show is done out of order. So we go from the 17th biggest song to the 5th biggest song. Here's Weezer with Bethany from Best Coast. Go away.

That song is 12 years old and now the fifth biggest song in the nation. What an amazing story. Go Away, Weezer on Out of Order. It went viral 7-8 weeks ago, and now it is on the charts and may hit number one soon. Congrats, Weezer. I am Stryker. Let's play something from Noah Kahan. This dude's on an incredible run. You know songs like Stick Season and Dial Drunk, The Great Divide. This is the latest called Doors from Noah Kahan. Not on the countdown yet. It's a bonus on Out of Order.

dude right there, Noah Kahan, is selling out stadiums all across America. That's his latest called Doors on Out of Order. I'm Stryker. Coming up, music from Death Cab for Cutie. Plus, Mike D from the Beast.

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That's why she counts on

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2: 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My chance to put the coolest new music on your radar today. It is something special from Mike D. From the Beastie Boys, the Rock and Roll Hall of Famer. Mike D has never released a solo song until now. This is called Switch Up. Mike D, it's the Stryker 420 on Out of Order.

0: Straight out of Nashville, the band In Color. Headlights is number 9 on Out of Order, and I'm Stryker. You can find me on socials at Ted Stryker. DM me anytime. 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I appreciate you. 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Your brand new number one song is going to be revealed next.
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sneaking up to number 8 this weekend, Freaking Out from Dexter and the Moon Rocks on Out of Order. I am Ted Stryker, excited to reveal the new number 1 song after I play you the 15th biggest song from Julia Wolf. This is called In My Room.

love seeing new artists break out like that woman right there. Julia Wolf, In My Room, number 15 on Out of Order, and I'm Stryker. With that, I played you the 19 biggest songs of the nation. Jared from Dirty Head stopped by. Let's get to it. Your brand new number one song goes to 21 Pilots. Tyler and Josh keep racking up wins. Drag Path is number one on Out of Order. Wow.

0: The success that 21 Pilots have had is mind-blowing. With Drag Path hitting number one, they've now had 14 number one songs in their career. That is second in the history of this show, only to the Red Hot Chili Peppers. Come on now, that's elite company. 21 Pilots, those guys deserve it all. I am Ted Stryker, and that almost does it for me.
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0: 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My executive producer is the great Corey Irwin. We're going places, kid. Hey, we're going to be back next week, if they let us, with the top 20 songs in the nation. Until then, you have been Out of Order.
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0: 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I'll do it right after.

0: 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Until the sun explodes, it's sublime. I'm Crash, and I got good news and bad news. Which one you want first? All right, let's start with the good news. The good news is the cash contest is back tomorrow, so you'll have several chances tomorrow and every day this week to win $1,000. Just listen for the keywords. That's the good news. The bad news is this is going to be the last week of the contest, so make it count.
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Mr. Brightside is the Killers, and there's still no specifics on when those two Brandon Flowers solo albums are going to drop, just that they're going to be out sometime this year to lead us up to the new Killers album, which will be out sometime in 2027. I'm Crash, and here's Homewrecker. This is Somber.

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Dirty Heads have a brand new album called Seven Seas that drops June 12th, and that's where you'll find this song. I'm Crash, and this is One of Those Days.

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1: Edge Hill was the site of the first major battle of the English Civil War in 1642. And it's also the name of the main road at Vanderbilt University in Nashville, which is where the band got its name. I'm Crash, and that was Double Take.

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1: Oh yeah, that's got a nice summery vibe to it. That's Death Cab for Cutie with Riptides, and you'll find that on the new album I Built You a Tower, which will be out in less than 3 weeks. It drops on June 5th.
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0: 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Foo Fighters, That's the Pretender. I'm Crash.
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1: 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I'm Crash. What's going on?
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Somber's real name is Shane Michael Boose, and he says that part of the reason he chose the stage name Somber is because it contains his initials, SMB. Which seems like a stretch, but okay. He was back to Friends.

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I'm going to play new music from The Strokes from their upcoming album, Reality Awaits, that comes out at the end of next month. Going Shopping, right after Green Day.

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You see, All American Rejects is still using their Instagram to plant these little Easter eggs, giving hints to where they're doing these free pop-up shows still. I thought they were done. They are not. My name is Tammo with new music from Muse. 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
1: 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So there's a juxtaposition between the sadness and the happiness I was feeling. So much.

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Radio 94.9. 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What's next? 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
1: Okay, I'm going to have to roll my eyes at this. We're not supposed to post photos on social media doing peace signs or bunny ears because people are stealing fingerprints. I can't. But you have that information. Do with it what you will. My name is Tama with Yellow Card and Good Charlotte right now.

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1: I'll have to tell you about the time I completely embarrassed myself in front of one of my favorite bands, Cannons, sometime. I don't feel like doing it today. But I am going to play you their new song from their brand new album, Everything Glows. It's called Starlight, and I'll do that right after Foo Fighters.

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1: Somebody out here doing the Lord's work, surveying men and women. And it's a consensus. Women say, we beg of you, men, do not wear flip-flops. 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
1: I've never been more proud to have two Red Hot Chili Peppers tattoos than when I just got to see Flea and his side project, Flea and the Anora Band. It's jazz. It was transcendent. It was, you could feel the passion from Flea and returning to his original instrument, the trumpet. It was, if you can do it, do it.

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1: Thanks to Haley Williams. Yes, the Haley Williams Paramore for joining us last week for our iHeartRadio Live, celebrating her new era, The Haley Williams Show. Got to hear music and talk about the songs, and it was really special. My name is Tammo with Muse. New song called Be With You.

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Alt 94.9, My Chemical Romance. So welcome to your Monday. My name is Shroom. Another work week ahead of us, but we'll help you get through it. Keep the music cranked. It's Third Eye Blind.

0: Radio 94.9. Linkin Park's Heavy is the Crown. A great track to rock you awake on this Monday morning. My name is Shroom. Well, the film that features Green Day as a key plot point has undergone a second name change, and now it has a release date. I'll let you know when it's coming to theaters, coming up soon. Also, play a Green Day and new music from Tame Impala next.
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0: Radio 94.9. Nimrod's A Green Day Comedy is coming to theaters in August. The plot's about three pals who journey to Los Angeles, mistakenly believing that their band is opening for Green Day on New Year's Eve. This film sounds really good. I mean, it's gone through a couple name changes, but they finally have nailed it down. So Nimrod's A Green Day Comedy in theaters August 14th.
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1: Contractors were sent out to repair a rural road in England, but they managed to get their truck stuck in the very same hole they were tasked with repairing. A cycle of wet and freezing weather left many of the dirt roads in a massive state of disrepair in this rural area of England, Somerset. On this incident, the truck ended up tilted at a 45-degree angle when it dropped into a hole that was deeper than the size of the truck's tires. Another truck had to be dispatched to pull that truck out so repairs on the road could resume.
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Alt 94.9, Kaleo's Way Down We Go. My name is Shroom. You'll have a chance to score $1,000 at 9 a.m. And it's back again this week, every hour, 9 a.m. through 5 p.m. When you hear the key word, enter it on our website to win a grand. This is Bush with Glycerine.

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1: Somebody found their winning lottery ticket days before it was going to expire, and it was worth millions of dollars. More on that story after Gigi Perez and The Verve.

0: Alt 94.9. My name's Shrum. A pick six New Jersey lottery ticket worth $5.9 million was 8 days away from being worthless before the guy says he found it crumpled up in one of his pants pockets. State lottery officials say the man showed up to their offices with a winning ticket and explained he heard their announcement last month about the unclaimed ticket sold at the Exxon in Roseland where he buys lottery tickets. This lucky guy told lottery officials he checked every corner in every room as well as every pocket on every pair of pants until his fingers felt a crumbled piece of paper in one of them. He brought that verified crumpled $2 ticket, now worth $5.9 million, to the state lottery offices before it was due to expire in 8 days. Now, you can win $1,000 from us again this week, every hour, 9 a.m. through 5 p.m. Enter those keywords you hear on our website to win a grand.
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Radio 94.9. Foo Fighters paid tribute to their history with CBS's The Late Show, the special medley recorded after their appearance with Stephen Colbert earlier this month. Dave Grohl led the band through parts of This Is Call, which they performed for David Letterman back in 1995, and Everlong, which they performed on Letterman's last show in 2015. It's available to watch now on YouTube. Stephen Colbert's last episode is May 21st. Foo Fighters, My Hero.

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Evanescence, their new album Sanctuary is out on June 5th. Good morning, I'm Shroom. Hey, two songs. I'll tell you how this traffic stop didn't go over too well for a father whose toddler ended up pulling out a gun while he was in the back seat. Right now, Soundgarden.

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1: My name's Shroom. A man in St. Paul, Minnesota is facing charges after a toddler in his care found a loaded handgun in a diaper bag and picked it up in front of a police officer during a traffic stop. Officers pulled this guy over for not wearing a seatbelt and learned he had warrants. What a dumbass. I took him into custody and, well, there were three children under the age of three in the back seat. A second officer noted one of the children wasn't buckled and was crying, prompting another toddler to reach into the diaper bag to grab a tissue. When the child turned toward the officer, the child was holding the gun. The officer had the child set it down and recovered it. The guy told police he had the gun for protection because he had been receiving death threats and placed it by the diaper bag because he had been pulled over. Now, he's been charged with endangerment of a child by firearm access and carrying a pistol without a permit. Both gross misdemeanors.
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1: The American Music Awards are 1 week from today. Yeah, Memorial Day. And Somber is up for 7 awards. He's also going to be performing. You'll be able to watch it on CBS. It's Somber's Back to Friends.

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1: Somebody found a massive diamond at Crater of Diamonds State Park. And I gotta go there and look for a diamond. I'll tell you all about it, how big this diamond is. Coming up here after Hozier and Stone Temple Pilots. It's Plush.

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1: My name's Shroom. A Pennsylvania woman recently found a 3.09 carat white diamond while digging at Crater of Diamonds State Park in Arkansas. This woman discovered the stone while searching with her boyfriend and her brother, later saying that the diamond, which she thought resembled a heart, brought her comfort during a difficult period. Now, park officials say that the larger diamonds are often found early in visitors' digging sessions. A discovery is the second largest diamond registered at the park this year.
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Like this one. It takes

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1: Hi, good morning. It's Mel. Happy Monday. Yes, I'm saying happy Monday. You got this. Take requests. I'll let you know what's up here in just a few minutes. Hi.

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1: Yellow card with better days. And sometimes it could be a better day, not on a Monday. But here we are. Monday, Shmonday, and I've got a bunch of great tunes for you. As always, you have chances to win $1,000 every hour that I'm here. I got rock news, random facts. 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You send me a message whenever you'd like. I'm all about it.
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To be honest with you, this is kind of my theme song for today because I'm feeling it. Monday got me. I'm trying to get my way out of it now, though. It's the Cranberries.

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It's Mel, and we just posted some new music news you got to check out. 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

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I want to say congrats to Weezer. It's pretty amazing accomplishment. Their Blue Album, or their debut album from 1994, officially got inducted into the National Recording Registry at the Library of Congress. They call it an audio treasure deemed worthy of preservation for all time. I mean, that's pretty darn cool.

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1: Coming up here in two songs, we'll take a look at your random facts for the day. We'll talk Alex Trebek and his mustache. How about medicine made out of ketchup? And is there really any food that's zero calories? It is sublime. It's Santeria.

0: Radio 94.9. All right, let's take a look today at your random facts. So Alex Trebek was the front runner to become the host of Hockey Night in Canada in 1971, but the network boss refused, saying, "We're not hiring him. We don't hire guys with mustaches." True thing. In the 1830s, ketchup was turned into pills and sold as a medicine to treat indigestion and diarrhea. Henry Ford started two car companies before Ford Motor Company, believe it or not. One was called the Detroit Automotive Company and one called the Henry Ford Company. Newborn babies don't actually see in black and white, so their color vision is limited, but they can detect some colors, especially red. And there is no such thing as a zero-calorie food. Even low-calorie foods like celery and watercress contain more energy than the body needs to process them. That's a look today at your random facts.
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1: So we do know that Jared Leto, frontman of 30 Seconds to Mars, his next venture is Masters of the Universe. Man, I used to love He-Man growing up. And She-Ra, but I don't think she made this one. Anyways, June 5th is when that movie comes out. So very soon, and then you're going to have all the big summer blockbusters coming. It's Tame Impala.

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1: I feel like I see Lenny just about every day in my rock news because the new 007 video game is coming out on the 27th of this month. And there's like a huge plot. You know, he is a really big part of it. He's the villain, mind you. I don't really play those video games, but I might have to get my kids to share it with me. It's David Kushner. Tell him I

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Did you need that Linkin Park for today? Just maybe, or maybe your jam's more the new Muse. 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

Kelce, 94.9. So Weezer just got a big honor. I will share that with you coming up here in just a few minutes. And also, we have a chance for you to go see them. Airfare Hotel, tickets to the show, and you get to play a very popular sport with them. I mean, this is something you can't, buy. But I'll tell you in two songs what you got to do. It's Radiohead with Creep.

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1: Ed Show with Double Take. And right before that, I did play some Weezer. And very cool for them, their self-titled 1994 debut album, commonly known as the Blue Album, was officially inducted into the National Recording Registry at the Library of Congress. So this is a huge record, selected as part of the 2026 class of audio treasures deemed, quote, worthy of preservation for all time. I mean, that's an amazing thing to have. We've also got a chance for you to go see Weezer. Airfare, hotel taken care of, premium seats, including some autographed stuff from Weezer. And you get to play pickleball with the band. How much fun is that? Like, that's something you can't buy. 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You can then click on contest. And good luck. That's a good one.
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1: California's been developing a high-speed rail system for decades, but not a lot to show for it. However, they are now exploring the idea of high-speed buses that could travel up to 140 miles an hour on its freeways. Mind you, the freeway speed is like 14 miles an hour in L.A. Sounds crazy. Officials say it could be possible using existing freeway corridors. Some fast buses.

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I hear that song so many times on my feed every day. Hi there, it's Mel Taylor with Sublime. New music, it's called Until the Sun Explodes. New record out on the 12th of next month.

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1: A record 45 million Americans will travel at least 50 miles from home starting up on the 21st, which is Thursday. So Thursday, Friday, they say will be the busiest. Pack that patience of yours, whether you're driving or flying. Kills me.

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1: I probably get spam calls every day. I don't know, 8 to 10 times. It's ridiculous. Asking about mortgages and tires and insurance. I've been answering them, though, recent, just to see if I can get off people's call list. I don't know if it's good or bad, but I saw this guy that, he's getting rid of his spam calls in a very interesting way. I'll share with you coming up here in just a few minutes.

0: 94.9. I just saw this most awesome viral video, and you could probably look up spammers and Rick Astley and you might find it. So this guy is a computer geek, and I say that in a nice way. I mean, I wish I was way more into computers and new things. I mean, he's smart as can be. He actually set up this program where basically if a spam caller comes in, there is a script that detects that it's a robocall and then will automatically call the scammer back. And it actually goes through all the prompts and things until somebody answers. And then it plays Rick Astley's Never Gonna Give You Up. And guy is sitting there like eating popcorn and just letting it go. And it gets to a person. And it is probably one of the funniest videos I've watched in a long time. I wish I was that smart where I could do that to my phone for all these damn spammers that keep calling me. Playing Rick Astley, though, is just classic.
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You've got the American Music Awards coming up on Memorial Day, which is on the 25th, and so many great artists are performing, including Somber, I think, 21 Pilots, Keith Urban, and they said that this week they'll announce more performers and presenters. I'll remind you between now and then. It's back to Friends.

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1: Santa Monica from Everclear. And I remember the first time I had a drink in Santa Monica. It was a beer. 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Now, this was a long time ago.

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1: Incubus Drive. And a request for Amanda and Luis. They are just driving around. 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I like to drive around. It's Yellow Card and Good Charlotte with bedroom posters.

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1: Coming up, two songs. We'll take a look at your rock news for the day. Billy Idol's getting a huge honor this month. Plus, Foo Fighters rock out, a little late night melody, and the Rolling Stones share a new video. It is song two from Blur.

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1: Let's take a look today at your rock and music news. First up, Billy Idol will be honored with a Lifetime Achievement Award at the 2026 American Music Awards coming up on the 25th. It's in Vegas. It will feature, you know, the artist's career and influences. And he's going to do like a medley. White Wedding, Rebel Yell. He just put out his 9th album last year and will be inducted into the Rock and Roll Hall of Fame in November. Foo Fighters paid tribute to their history with CBS's The Late Show with a special medley that was recorded. Dave Grohl led the band through parts of This Is a Call, which they did on David Letterman back in 1995, and Everlong, which they also did on Letterman in 2015. You can watch it on YouTube. They just posted it, I think, yesterday. U2, they're in Mexico City to film a video for their new song, Street of Dreams, which you can find the lyrics online, but it will be on their new album, which comes out later on this year. Rolling Stones also just put out a video for their song In the Stars, the first official single off their upcoming album, Foreign Tongues. It looks very cool. They will not tour this year, but new record comes out July 10th. And new Five Finger Death Punch called Eye of the Storm. It's off their 10th studio album that comes out later on this year. It's officially out.
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1: The 2026 NFL schedule was officially released on Thursday of last week, but season will begin on a Wednesday night kickoff, September 9th, featuring the defending champion Seattle Seahawks hosting the New England Patriots. 107th season will feature a record 9.

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1: 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Hi, it's Mel with new stuff from Young the Giant. The song is called Different Kind of Love, and they've got a tour coming up this month.

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Alt 94.9. Have you had a chance to hear the new All-American Rejects album yet? Just came out on Friday. I did have a chance to listen to it yesterday. There's something about me. I have to have it in my car to listen to. For some reason, like at my computer at my desk is not the same thing. Anyhow, it's great if you haven't heard it yet.

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1: It's Bush and Come Down. I'm Mike Jones. For anyone that says the royal family doesn't do anything, well, actually, Prince Harry is going to do something with a movie. I'll tell you about that in a couple minutes. Yellow Card, Better Days.

0: Radio 94.9 with Kings of Leon and Use Somebody and some news about Prince Harry and Meghan Markle. We have royalty all around. I'm Mike Jones. The news with Harry and Meghan is that they're going to produce a movie adaptation of the book No Way Out about a unit of British soldiers fighting in Afghanistan. And Harry actually did two tours of duty in the British Army in Afghanistan. So say what you want about the royal family. Really, who knows what exactly they do, but Harry did spend a lot of time in the military, and it's cool that he's getting involved in this project.
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The real deal. The one and only Red Hot Chili Peppers. I'm Mike Jones. Though Chad Smith over the weekend, he was an imposter. It was really funny when he went out to start the monologue on Saturday Night Live for Will Ferrell. And a lot of people were looking like, wait, what's going on with Will Ferrell here? That's not him. He didn't have, like, work done or anything, but what's going on? But yeah, that was great with the monologue. And then Chad got to play with Paul McCartney. Not a bad weekend for Chad Smith. Not at all.

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Radio 94.9. It's the White Stripes and Seven Nation Army. Jack White is certainly a man of many talents with his music, with his art. He makes furniture. And also, this video has been making the rounds again. Jack did name that tune one time for Beatles songs. He could name any Beatles song within 1 second. Could you do that with any band? Now, for me, for Mike Jones, I feel like I could do that with the Foo Fighters and Oasis. Either of them, I'll take that challenge for sure. Linkin Park, Heavy as the Crown.

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Alt 94.9, How You Remind Me. It's Nickelback. Mike Jones here. Vampires, they're all over the place right now. Interview with the Vampire is coming back on AMC for the third season. Lestat is the leader of a rock band in this season. They're actually going to have a concert and a whole bunch of stuff is going on. And then, of course, we have the biggest thing going by night, by day, all the time. Dracula from Tame Impala.

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Radio 94.9. It's the Offspring and Self-Esteem. I don't think Dexter Holland is going to leave the band, but he could. I mean, he could go to space. He was talking about becoming an astronaut, and we'll get into that in a couple minutes, what Dexter had to say. 3 Days Grace.

0: Radio 94.9. It's Hosier and Too Sweet. Who knows? One day, Dexter Holland from The Offspring might be blasting off into outer space. I'm Mike Jones. We heard The Offspring a few minutes ago before Hosier and 3 Days Grace. Dexter recently did a speaking event, talked to a big crowd at NASA in Houston, and he said, just for fun, he looked up the qualifications to be an astronaut. And two of the most important things are that you need to have a PhD and 1,000 hours of jet time. Well, Dexter is a pilot. He's got many, many hours of jet time and a PhD as well. So you never know. He might just be going up in space one day. If there's ever going to be a first musician to play in space, I think Dexter should be that guy.
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1: Gwen Stefani and the boys, they've been doing it larger than life. The No Doubt shows at the Sphere in Vegas. They look like they're having so much fun with those. I bet there's going to be another run down the road. And then with Paramore, we just had Hayley Williams the other night for our iHeartRadio live session. That was great. All of our favorite women.

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Alt 94.9, Danny, California, the Red Hot Chili Peppers. I'm Mike Jones. I don't know where he pulled it out from, but I saw a video. All Time Low was doing a show, and their guitarist, Jack, pulled out a sandwich. Like, in the middle of the show on stage, I don't know if he had a cooler behind his amps or something, but he's snacking on a turkey sandwich. I guess, though, when you're hungry, hey, I don't care what's going on. I'm going to eat. I need a minute here, please. Why?

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1: 311, they're bringing the Monday afternoon good vibes with Amber and Weezer. 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I'm Mike Jones. 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

Alt 94.9, Acoustic Foo, we love that version of Everlong. Or if they're full power plugged in, we'll take them any way we can get it. Even Spicy Hot. That's what the Foo Fighters' next thing is going to be. And I'll tell you about that in a couple minutes. Back to Friends with Somber.

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1: Green Day, I'd like to see them on the Hot Ones show, but next up, it's the Foo Fighters. I'm Mike Jones, and we got the Foo before Green Day and Somber. 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Now, let's see how the rest of the Foo Fighters do tomorrow with the new episode. 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Should be interesting to see the Foos and their wing-eating prowess. 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

Alt 94.9. It's the Spin Doctors and Two Princes. I'm Mike Jones. There's going to be a whole lot of new music to listen to soon, including the new Muse album. In fact, we'll get one of their new songs, Be With You, right after Linkin Park. And we've been featuring Muse and Bleachers, Death Cab for Cutie. They all have stuff coming for us soon. Well, Alex Mack has been featuring them weeknights at 11 o'clock in our new music show. You get a whole hour of new alternative rock every weeknight at 11 in Emerging Alt.

Alt 94.9. Welcome to the Black Parade. Always love singing along with My Chemical Romance. I'm Mike Jones. It's mind-blowing that that song is 20 years old this year. And in 2006, a lot of great stuff came out. My Chemical Romance, Muse, The Killers, the Red Hot Chili Peppers, Gnarls Barkley. If you want to go back to 2006 or any year, 2016, 1996, now is graduation season. You can go on the iHeartRadio app, just type in class of 2006 or whatever year and hear all the big songs from any year you want. Lola Young and Messy.

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1: Bring Me to Life from Evanescence. I'm Mike Jones. Amy Lee, she is a huge Legend of Zelda fan. I wonder if she's been in touch with Nintendo about the Zelda movie that's coming out next year. In fact, they moved it up so it's going to be out a week earlier. I mean, that'd be really cool if Amy did some music for it. Patrick Stump from Fall Out Boy, also a Zelda guy. Nintendo, you got a lot of big Zelda fans that would love to make music for your movie. You should get in touch. Ensenada, Sublime.

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